0: is what Chicago sounds like.
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0: Chicago is existential for me. It is a part of me and I feel like a part of it.
2: 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I'm excited about the unity in Chicago. I really think that people have taken the reins to protest and stand up. We are giving the mic to young people again, which is really dope. And I think that the changes that we need to happen are definitely going to come from our younger people.
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I accidentally found your radio station, and I am astonished at how wonderful the music is. I actually had given up on radio stations before I turned on your station. And it's 9:50 right now, and I'm not sure what song you're playing, but it's an amazing song. It's in Spanish. I love it. And I love that you're putting different culture out there for people to get if they don't know, you know, other music. And

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0: Park to Roseland, East Chicago to Evanston. 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
2: My name is Darius Parker. I am the Operations Director, Resource Coordinator for Kumba Links, and this is what Chicago sounds like. Chicago is a beautiful place to really live, learn, and thrive. We have such a beautiful batch of forward-thinking youth who are really challenging things in this city.
3: My name is Pam Johnson Davis.
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3: 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I love the diversity of Chicago. And with that diversity comes
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These winds can hold up both of our frames. Pacing back and forth, I can't find the words with this ink. I look up to the poster on my wall and I ask, what you think? Me? You see, I

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I call it Revolution Radio. 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

0: I think Chicago is one of the pinnacles of what organizing looks like. It's one of the pinnacles of what liberation can be. It's a constant push for Chicago. And I appreciate the queer community on the South Side because they don't give up for it.
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1: Hey, I'm Pigeon, and this is what Chicago sounds like. 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

0: Hey, Vogelo. We finished moving. We finished at like 3 o'clock in the morning, and then we had to wake up at like 7 o'clock in order to turn the keys over. So we're done, and I can't feel the bottom of my feet, but the only reason we got through that torment was because of you guys. Peace.
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1: I am Arisha Bennett, a creative producer working primarily in film, photography, and sound design. 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
2: 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Olive Blue. 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

I got in the car one day a couple weeks ago, and I was driving. All the radio stations was playing commercials, and I flipped over to 91.1, and I hear a Jamila Woods song. Now, Jamila Woods is one of my favorite people in the world. She's also one of my old mentors. I grew up with her in YCA, and she's featured on a couple of my songs, probably all my biggest songs, actually. So I'm like, listen to this Jamila Woods playing on the radio. Okay, Jamila, I see you get radio play in the Shy. Next song comes up is No Name. Another one of my best friends I grew up with that I have plenty of collaborations with. Then the next song after that is a Saba song. And I'm like, when do we get this radio? Like, when did it start playing like this? And sure enough, the Saba song goes off and I hear the background music to Sunday Candy playing on the radio over a commercial. And so I stopped and I checked it out, and of course it's Vocalo playing me and my friends for the whole Chicago to hear. Yo, it's Chance the Rapper. You tuning in to Vocalo right now. Turn up your radio.

0: 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I'm 13.
1: How'd you get your name?
0: 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Then I made it all through that. So now I want to be named Miracle Child.
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1: This is Tracy Baim of Windy City Times, and this is what Chicago sounds like. We basically have the world in our city. 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
5: Every kid grows up feeling very special. And I feel like when I met my friends and we all kind of were different from everybody else and had similar experiences, or we kind of dressed a little similarly or like similar music, then we all felt like we were the same special together. Yeah. Like I see myself in them. Yo, this is Jolie Purr. 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Turn up.

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4: 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We all have a lot of sides of us, different sides. We're all very complex beings. 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
2: 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When I hear Black Chicagoans talk, it just reminds me of home. Even if our grandparents are coming from different places, it still sounds like home. It still has that Southern draw mixed with a little city. And that's beautiful. I love that.
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3: 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Some R&B just makes you feel, I don't know, like...
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sitting in my room, trying to light the gloom. I'm trying to write a thing. They said to get up, get out, and get something. If you broke, they gon' treat you like you nothing. I check my credit card bill, it hit the max again. I'm at the union for musicians and they taxing him. Matter of fact, they won't even let me in the door. How the toast of the town, living like he poor. Nowadays, really hard to make an honest living. And I ain't even got a plan, all I got is rhythm. While the rose petals still fall, I'm waiting for the call for a lighter thing. It's time to write a thing. I'm sitting in my room, trying to light the gloom. I gotta write a thing. Hate to sound as though I'm complaining about my life. I'm on the TV, but there's poison in the bright lights. I got a tambourine, but I'm not a tap dancer. I didn't fit in Wakanda, I'm not a Black Panther. I'm backstage with my eyes on the free snacks. I brought some Ziplocs, cause I'ma need that. I can't help but feel like I'm under a puppeteer. I go outside and I see a sign, the end is near. While the rose petals seem to fall, I'm waiting for the call. Lighter thing. I gotta write a thing. I'm sitting in my room, trying to light the gloom. I'm trying to write a thing. A fan told me that I got her through her darkest times, but I'm on the internet sounding like the March of Dimes. Hit my Venmo, help me with my Kickstarter. I'm trying to get some fresh gear, maybe we could barter. Beans and rice on a crock pot yet again. My girl a 10 and she wishing I would let her spend. All these suckers flexing dollars in their bank account, cracking jokes and I know they trying to dig her out. Get up, get out and get something. But why if everybody bluffing? Every night sending links that she got from Zillow. All I got is sweaty sheets and a dirty pillow. Stocks dropping, I was hoping I could bite a dip. $20 for a drink, let me buy a sip. No plan B, just a one-way ticket. Hoping I get my advance before I get evicted.

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1: This is Ray Salazar, and this is what Chicago sounds like. 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

This here ain't for no vice doc. This here ain't for no spike op. But since I was one like a cyclops, I run up some stairs on a bike cop. I shake up some hands on the right block. Block club president, night watch. 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I got an auntie that's still all weak. We the number one gentrified renaissance. 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
1: I'm Vanessa Sanchez. I'm director of Yolo Gully Arts Reach, and this is what Chicago sounds like. At the end of the day, I hope to give back any sort of glimpse of a possibility for a young person.
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3: 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Oh, oh, oh, oh, back up. 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

0: is Lady Champ of the Chicago Champions Breaking Crew, and this is what Chicago sounds like. When people come here, we're always representing our city. Not only from beautiful skyline, the food, the different neighborhoods, but also all the arts here. Everything here is so well done, and everyone here is always competitive, and that's what I love about my city.
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1: Everybody outside, when I pull up outside all night, though. 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
1: Communication coming in. Too much that I can't communicate with all of them. I do wish I had scientists or engineer friends. Let's go. Get out of here, petrol is cheaper than it's ever been. And then, who's to say when all will end? All I know is when the portrait painted, better have your portion of the rent. A dollar more and you will get upgraded. When you think you've made it, you are then just tolerated, overrated. Hope I'm 80 when I get my second win. Small potatoes, all I ate before potato chips would cut my corner lips. Operator, operator, I would pray that you connect me to a sip of sangria, Zambia, camera, cameo, hand me a handful of hips. A stamina, stampede of happily happenings, dabbling into a blip. Beyond neon, beyond the ambience, be honest, you promise that you will live. Do summers ever forget? Put your muscles feel like a kid. We'll make a trip. Do jump on and hit a split. Hookers don't really do. Do Ellington in it. Rebelling is like an itch. Oh,
2: I'ma live for it.
0: Yeah, diamond shaped like a teardrop. 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

Often my anger is endless. 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You get offended if hit my I'm with it. 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
8: My name is Nestor Gomez. I was born in Guatemala. I do real life stories in front of a real life audience.

and this is what Chicago sounds like. I came to Chicago in the mid-80s when I was 15 years old. I came to Chicago because my parents decided to come to Chicago. They had actually left me and my siblings with my grandparents and uncles for a couple of years. And then my father went back to Guatemala to bring us to the United States. We crossed the border through Mexico and through the USA, undocumented. And we came here because there was some family members that live here. When my mother decided to come to the United States, she had some family members that live here. So that's why we chose Chicago. My first impression of Chicago would have to be the lake. Going to the lake for the first time, and I couldn't comprehend how a lake was so big. Anybody that sees the lake for the first time, and the first time they say is, oh, the ocean, because that's what I say. That's what everybody says. It's just huge. I love the parks. I love the schools, because the school that I went to in Guatemala was a tiny school. I was basically in high school, but we had to share the school with an elementary school. And here I went to a huge school that had a huge gym. It had a swimming pool. And a swimming pool to me was like only rich people have swimming pools. And now I was going to a public school that had a swimming pool. I couldn't believe all the opportunities that were there for people. First, we moved into uptown Chicago. But we moved to a really tiny apartment, studio apartment that my mother had rented when she was by herself because she got divorced from my father. She tried to put us all into this tiny apartment, but we were making too much noise and we got kicked out of the apartment. So my mother ended up finding another apartment in Ukrainian Village by Chicago and Western. So I ended up going to Clemente High School. For me, what I found challenging coming from Guatemala was the language, you know, learning a whole new set of words and things, music. I couldn't relate to anything, especially in high school where kids were making comments about the music, and I was like, I don't know, Michael Jordan, I don't know, you just ask me about soccer. I could tell you about Pelé and Maradona. So it was not only the language, but it was everything that surrounds it. It's difficult finding a good job when you don't have documents, raising a family on minimum wage. It's difficult, though, even the traditions, you know, Christmas, Halloween. In Guatemala, you never dress up for Halloween, at least not when I was there. If you ever saw anybody with a costume, it's because they were going to kidnap you or rob you. And here everybody's walking down the street asking for candy. So it's like, what the heck is this? This is Nestor Gomez, and this is what Chicago sounds like. My journey to storytelling was the least unnatural thing for me, because I used to stutter when I was a kid. I had a speech impediment, so basically I never imagined myself in front of an audience sharing stories or on the radio talking to people or anything. I used to write a lot of poetry as a way to communicate, because I used to think a lot, if I could say this, I could say this. If I could talk to that girl, I would say this to this girl. So I would like write a lot of stuff down. I started writing a lot of poetry when I was a kid. And I wrote poems for like the first 30, 40 years of my life. But I never did anything with them. And then one day I went to the Green Mill and I saw the poetry that was taking place at the Green Mill. I'm like, hey, I'm going to do a poem. And I ended up going a couple of times. I'm almost putting my name on the hat, but I never did. And I saw a flyer for the MOD at the Green Mill. And I went to the MOD Grand Slam, because that's the flyer that I saw at the Green Mill, a flyer about the Grand Slam. And I saw a lot of storytellers there. I saw Archie telling a story for the first time. I was like, I want to do that. He's amazing. But then, you know, as a person who doesn't speak the English, it's not my first language. I have a heavy accent. So I always thought, well, if I get in front of an audience, they're not going to understand what I'm saying. They're going to be like, they're not going to relate to my story. So I wanted to do it, but I wasn't sure that I could do it. And then I heard Lily B telling a story about Mango and Humboldt Park. And I heard her at the Mall Radio Hour, and I'm like, hey, I could do this. Other people have done it. So I went to a slam. And like a very good Latino, I went to a slam without even getting any tickets. It's like, I'm going to go to the... It was so loud, they wouldn't let me in. So my girlfriend at the time, who's my wife now, she bought me tickets for as a birthday present. And then we went to another slam. I put my name in the hat. I almost chickened out, but she kept telling me, nope, no, you're here to do this thing. You're going to do it. Thanks to her, I didn't chicken out. They called my name. I told my story, and I won the slam that night. So
It was something that I wanted to do just for that night. I didn't intend that I was going to be a storyteller. I'm going to be doing this. I wanted to get it off my bucket list and just be done with it. But I won the night, and then they told me, well, now that you won, we're going to put your name on the slam for the Grand Slam, and you got to come back with a new story. And I went home, I freaked out because I didn't know what I was doing. I saw everybody telling stories, and they were amazing to me. So I went back home, and I just wrote like a bunch of stories, and I just kept doing it and doing it. The last couple of years, I've been telling stories all over Chicago and all over the nation, basically. I figured, well, if I have been telling stories for a while, for about 3 years, I figured I could do my own storytelling show. Plus, I have all these stories that I wrote that is, you know, I wrote a lot of stories about driving as an Uber, as a Lyft driver. And I figured I could put all these stories together into one show and just do my own show. And I did that at the Filero Solo Festival. They gave me an opportunity to put my material together. It worked out a lot better than I ever expected.

0: To me, the most rewarding experience is when I tell a story about crossing the border undocumented and somebody from the audience comes and say, I never heard anybody talk about the experience, about the immigration piece. Nobody ever talks about that because it's taboo. When I tell a story about being a survivor of sexual abuse as a kid and somebody from the audience comes to me and says, oh, my brother is experiencing the same thing. He just talked to me 2 weeks ago about it. I don't know what to do. I don't know what to say. I don't know how to reach him. When I had this conversation with people after I tell a story that actually reached them, that actually touched them, that helped them maybe to get out of the dark corner that they've been living on, that's the most rewarding experience. All the titles, all the winnings, that just comes with storytelling. But the rewarding experience is being able to reach people, to being able to help somebody who doesn't know how to go through a dark time in their life. And this is what Chicago sounds like.
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0: pray these winds can hold up both of our frames. 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

Good morning, Bronzeville. 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I'm Nudia Hernandez, host of Nudia in the Afternoons, which airs weekdays from 1 to 5 p.m. Voclo gives you a dose of positivity and good music, too. 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
1: Hey, this is 20 and 2 with Vocalo. I'm Seamus, and our guest today is Knox Fortune. How's it going, Knox?
2: Hey, what's up, everyone?
1: All right, so we're going to jump right in here. Describe your music in three words or less.
2: Steven Spielberg movie.
1: Who's your favorite Chicago artist?
2: To be apolitical, the Smashing Pumpkins.
1: What's the last nightmare that you had?
2: I was with one of my friends, and he was, like, humongous for some reason, and we were flying a plane, and we didn't know how to do it.
1: Yikes. What's your biggest pet peeve?
2: My phone running out of space, or my computer running out of space.
1: Best place to skate in Chicago?
2: I always liked the Aeon building, but besides that, Clemente or the Lot on Fullerton.
1: What's one thought you're ignoring right now?
2: Finishing some animations or something that I need to do.
1: If you could spend your quarantine anywhere, where would you choose?
2: Shangri-La Studios in Malibu, probably.
1: What word or phrase do you overuse the most?
2: I always say, I was just thinking of that.
1: I was just thinking of that too. What's your favorite item of clothing?
2: My favorite item of clothing is a Leonardo da Vinci museum tour, like gift shop shirt that I got from a friend.
1: How much was it?
2: It was free 99. It was absolutely free.
1: What's the most overused term in music?
2: Vibey.
1: What's one thing you would change about Chicago?
2: Maybe the segregation, probably.
1: Where do you keep your Grammy?
2: My Grammy is on a bookshelf in like a corner, kind of tucked away.
1: In 50 years, what will people be nostalgic for?
2: Human connectivity.
1: What was the last gift you gave someone?
2: Flowers to my girlfriend.
1: Name one unreasonable thing that you're afraid of.
2: People in disguise, like clowns, mimes, masks, anything like that. Don't like it.
1: The last three YouTube videos you watched?
2: Probably tutorials on my synthesizers.
1: If you could have a beer with one fictional character, who would it be?
2: Dale Cooper from Twin Peaks.
1: Me too. All right, what have you got to plug? You got a record coming out?
2: I do. Stockchild Wonder is out October 30th, so by the time you hear this, you'll probably be able to download it. Pre-add it to your Spotify, iTunes, whatever. Buy some merch. Stockchild Wonder, baby.
1: You heard it here first. Stockchild Wonder by Knox Fortune drops the 30th of this month. I'll catch you next time. I'm Seamus, and this has been Vocalo with 20 and 2.
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3: My name is Jacqueline Carmen Guerrero,
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1: Yay! I love the music scene in Chicago. 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
5: I'm an assistant professor of advocacy social change at Loyola University Chicago, and this is what Chicago sounds like. I really believe in trying to get younger generations to think about how to become advocates for positive social change. I think it's important to foster creativity and imagination in students to kind of empower themselves to change the world.
6: 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Now, Jamila Woods is one of my favorite people in the world. She's also one of my old mentors. I grew up with her in YCA, and she's featured on a couple of my songs, probably all my biggest songs, actually. So I'm like, listen to this Jamila Woods playing on the radio. Okay, Jamila, I see you get radio play in the Shy. Next song comes up is No Name, another one of my best friends I grew up with that I have plenty of collaborations with. Then the next song after that is a Saba song. And I'm like, when do we get this radio? Like, when did a

start playing like this. And sure enough, the Saba song goes off and I hear the background music to Sunday Candy playing on the radio over a commercial. And so I stopped and I checked it out, and of course it's Vocalo playing me and my friends for the whole Chicago to hear. Yo, it's Chance the Rapper. You tuning in to Vocalo right now. Turn up your

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1: So Young Chicago Authors and places like U Media for me were like the first places where I was able to perform and to share what I had been doing in my basement. 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
2: Every kid grows up feeling very special, and I feel like when I met my friends and we all kind of were different from everybody else and had similar experiences, or we kind of dressed a little similarly or like similar music, then we all felt like we were the same special together. Yeah. Like I see myself in them.
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4: And I remember flaming hot some cheese from out the corner store. 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

that's okay. 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Semi-automatic Benny. 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

Hey, what's up? 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
1: This is Tiffany Walden, and this is what Chicago sounds like. 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
1: My name is Sandra Ivelisse Anton Giorgi. 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
1: Yo, what's good? It's Dreamer Ischiuma, and you're listening to Vocalo. One of my favorite things about Chicago is the food. 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

0: for your purpose. 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

0: What y'all? Hey, we at my crib with the fuck. That's Zaza, all that. We all that. Though.
1: Yo, what's poppin'? 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
1: Hey, come here, my man. 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

Now you can cheat and use Aunt Jemima's maple syrup or Mrs. Butterworth for all the brokenness. 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
1: This is Jenny LaFleur of Mama Fresh Chicago, and this is what Chicago sounds like. 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
1: Life can bring, you know what I'm saying? 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I come from a place where colors and hats could get you carried by six. Playground sometimes be empty, retaliations be quick. Friends go from monkey bars to fast cars and pimping bras. Some shoot to kill, some shoot for the stars. All the sequel to this movie got the same old story. 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

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Took all the words and guidance my parents taught me. Appreciate that extra time that them prayers bought me. In 06, my pops passed, that was my best friend. In 2020, mom's transition, here we go again. Trials and tribulations to the edge it will take. You must control your wants so your wills won't break, dude. But Shay said to hold on. My brother Trev said to hold on. Scrap Dirty said to hold on. My bro Chuck said to hold on. T3 told me hold on. My brother Banner told me hold on. Yo Ty, we gotta hold on. Trace, we gotta hold on. Yeah.

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0: pray these winds can hold up both of our frames. 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
1: Me?
2: You see, I think bright, though the mind is dark. 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And I think you know the answer is right in your catalog.

What's up? This your boy D-Lo, Bop King, Mr. Ooh, turn up. In Chicago, y'all know what y'all gotta do. Y'all gotta tune in, lock in with my peoples at Vocal Low Radio. I love y'all, man. Come on. I just wanna rock, let's get out. I move my hips when I do my dance.

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1: It's 11 o'clock on the dot. I'm on the block. Ain't no time for no sleep and no yawn and no whatnot.
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1: My name's Anel Sanson, and this is what Chicago sounds like. Chicago's definitely a friendly city. It's welcome.

0: each other on our way to liberation.
1: I got in the car one day a couple weeks ago, and I was driving. All the radio stations was playing commercials, and I flipped over to 91.1, and I hear a Jamila Woods song. Now, Jamila Woods is one of my favorite people in the world. She's also one of my old mentors. I grew up with her in YCA, and she's featured on a couple of my songs.

0: I just wanted to call and say, if it ain't Buffalo, it ain't good radio. You guys have the best station. I'm so glad I scrolled across it. Makes me feel good. I like the conversations, everything.
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I drove the Porsche for no reason, I know it's rainy out. She fell in love real quick, but we just hanging out. 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He never did it like this, I took a different route. I paint a picture like Martin Johnson. 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
2: 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Yeah. Like I see myself in them. Yo, this is Joey Purp. 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

0: Walked in the trap, grabbed a money counter, got to work. Made a couple calls, switched whips, thinking white vert. 2020 vision counter, with my eyes closed, rose gold during the light show. On my white shirt, papaya with the lemon, something different. I'm in Honolulu, birds chirping, nice low breeze, but it's 82. Pressing buttons on the elevator, I'm thinking penthouse. If you thought this was just rap, then you April Fool. Baby chose, came with the fee, I gave her a chance. Driving right off the lot without advance. Heels clicking, bills getting paid, I'm still out the way. Marble flows, Benz with the shades, but still didn't change. Walked in the diner, tipped the host, then I took a seat.
1: Welcome in, Larry.
0: Gray sweatpants made by Dior. Midnight tea, lighting weed on the balcony at the Four Seas. Fell asleep getting a back rub, then woke up beastie. Silly, make another play, touch another milli. Never slipping, gray sweatpants with the faux nickel. Eating poke, fresh out the ocean. It's a great feeling, still in motion. Signing documents for a new building. Still in motion, signing documents for a new building. They pocket watching from the sideline. Man, it's different. Whole lot of chain, man. You gotta adjust with the time, man.

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3: Yeah. Yeah, it's cool. That'll work, you know what I'm saying? That way I can put both my headphones on, you know what I'm saying? Get my rap on, you know what I mean? Yeah. Y'all already know, man. I just know what's up, man. I know when we come in here, we do this, you know what I'm saying? We do this top tier.

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0: 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You're coming down. 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